0: damn climax of the picture, Frank, all right? You make it work. Look, decrease the vertical trajectory if you have to. The Rhone rotary won't stall at 60 degrees. I've done it.
1: Howard, we're still short two cameras. We need to cut that sequence down.
0: We're not cutting anything, all right? I'll get those extra cameras. Set up rehearsals in five.
2: 导演古尔丁感到压力